and light? If you were to find this temple, do you have the knowledge to enter the temple?

know, no, darling. I can share my love with you, but no, I know. Here when life gets hard, you are all I know, no, darling. I can bear my soul to you. Life gets hard, life gets hard, no, darling.

point where peace resigns and flips the coin to the other side.